washing away through the time without hearing the tones of the devil's chime.

But and that's why I like being close to my house. Somehow that was comforting.

endures as immortality. You know, I mean, we can talk about immortal artists of various kinds, and it can turn out that yes, some artists have created art that has really survived thousands of years, and that's fantastic. But experientially, for them, they are dead. They are gone. They are not experiencing that. These are true things. And

0: No one lasts forever. They are dead. They are gone.
1: No one lasts forever.
0: They are dead. They are gone.
1: No one lasts forever.
0: They are dead. They are gone.
1: No one lasts forever.
0: They are dead. They are gone.
1: No one lasts forever.
0: They are dead. They are gone.
1: No one lasts forever. They are dead. They are gone.
0: No one lasts forever.
1: They are dead. They are gone.
0: No one lasts forever.
1: They are dead. They are gone.
0: No one lasts forever. They are dead. They are gone.
1: No one lasts forever.
0: They are dead. They are gone.
1: No one lasts forever.
0: They are dead. They are gone.
1: No one lasts forever.
0: They are dead. They are gone.
1: No one lasts forever.
0: They are dead. They are gone.
1: No one lasts forever.
0: They are dead. They are gone.
1: No one lasts forever.
0: They are dead. They are gone.
1: No one lasts forever.
0: They are dead.
1: They are gone.
0: No one lasts forever.

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1: The witches, the devil's own. Who are they? The witches know, but witches don't talk. They could be dressed in the skin of a butcher, disguised in the innocent garb of old Mrs. Rick.
2: Go after her.
1: Who are the witches? They hypnotize the innocent, bedevil the unsuspecting.

0: CR 101. Jeden Dienstag von 6 bis 7. Dave Dempsey, Studenten und Gäste.
1: Yeah, you know how they say the cake is a lie? Well, the time is a lie on that. Yes, it is CR 101 again. It is not the usual time. We're a little bit early because a new semester is just about to start. And today was a perfect opportunity for me, first of all, to be able to give some potential students a chance to see what we do here in the radio, as well as announce a rather interesting event which is taking place and to maybe share some fabulous new music with you. Why? Well, because Martin Rottneder, the graue eminence from the Sankt-Pölten music scene, tactically, like literally now, contacted me and said, hey, I have this great band is coming, they're going to be playing, and I'd like to give you a chance to talk to them. So, Martin,
2: yeah,
1: can you tell me a little bit about this particularly fabulous band, which we're going to be talking to in just a little bit?
2: Yeah, of course. Thank you for having us. It's about a show that's going to start tomorrow, going to take place tomorrow at Freiraum in St. Pölten. And the band is Websistik. I hope I pronounce this right, because that's the first time I'll be saying it in front of the band themselves, because they are here. They're from Norway, and I was contacted by Hannah, the singer and guitar player, whose family is from St. Pölten, actually, and they're on tour now, and they were looking for a place to play a show so the family can come and see them play live. And apart from that being a great opportunity and of course a reason for us at Freiraum to welcome them, the music's also really, really, really great, and I really love it, and it's a blast having them, and I'm really looking forward to the show, and it's a great opportunity to tell everybody that there's great music out there from Norway, with a little bit of St. Pölten in there.
1: That was a big surprise for me, I have to admit, that I didn't see that one coming. But before we actually talk to the band, let's find out what they sound like, because talking about music is sort of silly when we can just play it, right?

0: was Vepsestic with, I'm hoping I'm going to pronounce this right, fucking Gurene?
1: Yeah.
0: I got
1: yeah.
0: the fucking part right at least.
1: Yeah, fucking is right.
0: Okay, so the band is here with me now. I'm going to have them introduce themselves just to make sure I do not make any terrible pronunciation mistakes.
2: Agnes Charulf. I play the bass and trumpet and sings a little bit.
3: My name is Hanna Tsiritz. I sing and play the guitar.
4: I play the drums and sing a bit.
5: And your name is?
4: Linnea.
0: Okay. So, I'm glad that you mentioned what you're actually playing, because I was really curious listening to that song and only having a basic description that was available on the website of what I could expect. I was a little bit taken aback in a good way, where I was really surprised at the particular lineup. How do you, what is your actual lineup completely on stage like? As far as just standard drums?
3: Yes, we have
0: guitar, bass.
3: Standard drums, guitar, bass, and then we switch around on the singing. And then we also have trumpets. We are also one more person, but she's home now because she's resting. But she plays the trumpets. And then Agnes, she switches bass trumpets. So sometimes we have two trumpets and no bass, and I play with an octave pedal, like octave down. And sometimes we have bass and one trumpet.
0: Okay. That's that. Thank you. That's exactly what I was having a hard time trying to imagine, especially when you said bass and trumpet. I'm like, but at the same time? Wow. So, now you've been around for a while. This is your first time playing in Austria, but you are not really new to stages. Been around since 2019?
2: Yes, that was when we started.
6: And how did you guys find each other? Like, how did the band came to be?
2: Me and Hanna were playing in the same brass band, also with Linnea, which is my sister, and me and Hanna was at a concert in Bergen with the band Rassica, and was really inspired, and after that concert we decided to start a band. And then we asked if Linnea would play drums with us. And after some years in high school, I got to know Moa because we played in the same trumpet group. Yes.
0: And what is your musical education background look like? Because I'm hearing some rather complex things in there that, especially when you get down to the trumpet and the way that you're using it. Are you classically trained? Have you just picked up your instruments and started playing? Did you have lessons? How did you get to where you were at the point that you decided to start the band?
4: I think we all have different backgrounds. I know that both Moa and Agnes have played a lot of classical, but also they both study jazz now at university. And I study music now at university, rhythmic, and also played a bit of jazz. And Hanna has...
3: Yes, we also all went to the same music school for high school. And when we, because as Agne said, we also played in brass band. All of us have played in brass band. But when we started in the band, we didn't know like the band instruments at all. So I just started playing guitar because my father had a guitar at home. So I was like, okay, I can take the guitar. And Agnes wanted to play the bass. And Linnea, she danced hip hop. So we thought that she would have a good rhythm. And we were like, yeah, you should play the drums. and Moa, she played trumpet. So yeah, that's the story. And I had some guitar lessons, but I actually am self-taught and use a lot of YouTube. But I think Agnes and Linnea, you went to like a culture school where you had lessons on bass and drums.
0: Yeah, we have things like that here in St. Pölten. The Musikschule here in St. Pölten is really very, very active and interesting and putting out a lot of well-trained musicians into the world, amongst others. So 2023, released your first EP. What was the path like between getting started and actually releasing for the first time?
2: We met Jon Anders Orlén. He was our sound technician some concerts, and he said he really liked the music and wanted to record us. So that was really why we decided to record in that moment.
3: Yeah, and actually he asked us like one time, and we weren't ready, so we just said, sorry, no, we don't want to record now. But he asked us once more later on, and then we said yes, now we are ready to record, and we did it at Bergenskjøtt in Dupel studio. So he was a really big help for us to get our music out to the world.
6: That's amazing. And now we get to hear your music too here at our sender.
0: So I'm curious now, we were asked if we could play one of the bands that has been an influence in your music, having listened to it now and read the discussion, the description that was available on the Freiraum. Where was it again? A mix of jazz, prog rock, and I don't even know what else. How would you describe your music?
3: It's a lot of different genres. We actually don't stick to like one. We just take like elements from everything that we get inspired from. So it really changes all of the time. And now on this song, it's more like hip hop, where Linnea does kind of rap singing. So yeah, it's really eclectic. And we just take the things that we like from all kind of music.
0: And speaking of the things that you like, now we're going to play a track which was suggested by not only one of you, who is a particular fan of Madison Cunningham.
3: I am. I really love Madison Cunningham.
0: Also happens to be a favorite of Martin, apparently. So we're going to take a listen to that, and then we're going to take a listen to another track from you afterwards, just so you know. Get a little bit of the background and a little bit of the present.

0: Yeah, we just listened to another one of your songs, and I think I heard the title at the end. So I'm trying really hard right now. Breath del Schopenhauer, something along those lines, maybe. How did that song came to be? What was the inspiration for that one? It sounded very beautiful.
1: Thank you. It is a song about being very heartbroken in the autumn. Yes, and the lyrics was wrote in the
2: written
1: first because I was very in love with a girl which moved to Denmark.
3: Okay.
2: So it means letter to Copenhagen. That's the title.
3: Was right.
0: Can you pronounce it for us, like the right way?
1: Brev til Schopenhavn.
0: Ah, okay, okay. I'll try.
3: You're close.
0: Yeah, I was pretty close. I heard it at the end.
3: Absolutely interesting. So it really, it is a very fall sounding track, actually. Absolutely, absolutely lovely. So, 2023, first EP released, and now you're here. But you've been out playing now before you actually got here. Also, a mini tour, I guess. How's that been so far?
2: It's been really fun. We played 3 gigs in the Bremen area. And we've gotten to know 3 very special people called Folka, Till and Dominique. And they were very kind to us. I was sick, so I got a lot of honey and tea to get better so I could hopefully I will sing tomorrow because I haven't been able to sing on the concerts that we have had now. But now I feel so much better and it's also thanks to them. So yeah, it's been very fun.
3: And what are the plans after this gig?
1: We are playing in Sweden, in Stockholm, at Heaven Up Here. And then we are playing some more gigs in Aarhus and Kristiansand in Norway and Bergen. And then we will write new music.
3: So you've already had in Norway you've had a certain amount of success already from what I've been able to see. You've played some larger shows. What have been the highlights of your musical career so far?
4: Bergenfest and Oslo Jazz, Molde Jazz Festival,
2: and also we played in North Norway at Festspillene I Harstad. That was really fun because we got to see the Midnight Sun for the first time. So our artistvert, I don't know, he drove up on the mountains after our gig and we got to see the Midnight Sun and it was really beautiful.
3: So that's not something that you just sort of generally do before?
2: We come from Bergen and there we don't have the Midnight Sun because it's really like it's on the west coast of Norway, pretty like low, so the Midnight Sun is up in north, and I have never been to north of Norway before, so that was the first time.
3: And where is it going in the future? Aside from the concert tomorrow, obviously, which is the most important aspect of the future, what are your plans?
4: We're releasing our debut album now in November, and then hopefully play some more shows and writing more music and just do what we like to do.
3: Videos?
2: Maybe. There will be some videos. We will see. And we will also do, because now we have some CDs that we have burnt, but actually we have sold them all in Germany, but hopefully we will make some more. But we also have some plans for a vinyl, so hopefully you can buy that soon.
3: And is anything available on streaming?
2: We have one single now on streaming.
3: Okay.
2: But there will come the Brev til København will come in a bit over 2 weeks.
3: So for anybody who's been listening so far and thinks I need to hear more, now obviously we have quite a few songs which we can now throw into our rotation so people can hear it. But if someone out there is listening and just says I need to find more, what's the best way for them to find it? Homepage, Insta, anywhere.
2: Well, we have our EPs is out on the streaming platforms, but the new music, it will be out soon. And then, as I said, we will make more CDs and a vinyl.
3: Okay. So, once again, the reason that you're here tomorrow night in Freiraum in St. Pölten, 20 Uhr Einlass, so begins at 8 o'clock in the evening. Something definitely to look forward to. But we have one more song left to hear. Do you want to ask a question about the song? I think this one is easier to pronounce.
0: Yeah, this one looks easier. I would pronounce it stick. And is it about a stick, or does stick mean something else? What's the story?
2: Stick means like go away.
0: Oh.
2: In Norwegian, it's like, but in a kind of aggressive way. So it's like get the hell away.
0: Mm-hmm.
2: And it's about people who don't take no for a no. So it's kind of like a fuck you song to them, kind of a power anthem.
3: Mm.
1: But it also have a double meaning, because our name is Vepse Stick, like a sting, and stick also means that. So it's like stinging the people also.
3: So busy little wasps out there stinging all the people that need to go away.
1: Yes.
3: That's set. Let's take a listen. Thank you very much for being here with us.
2: Thank you so much for having us.
3: And I'm hopefully now, we're going to have a few more people showing up to the show. You going to go? Yes, of course you are.
0: No, I'm going to go everywhere.
3: Yeah. So, that said, once again, thank you very much. And we're going to leave you now with Vespa Stick and Stick.

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You like this show, you like to listen to our happy metal, you wanna know who we are, or you just want to have information about the show, Reviews of albums and bands,

It's so easy for us sometimes to think that we've sinned too much to be forgiven. It's so easy sometimes for us to look at the sins that we've committed and say, you know, there's no way that there is a God that's going to forgive me of these sins that I've committed in my life. They're too bad. They're too horrible. If he's a God of love, he can't forgive me of these things that I've done. Or we can read in the Bible of how God just loves to take sinners and change their life, loves to take people with no hope, take people who've done horrible things in their life and change them for the glory of God. He took a deceiver like Jacob, made the promise of the Messiah come through him. He took a murderer like Moses to lead the people of Israel out of Egypt. He took a prostitute like Rahab to help Joshua get out of the city. He took an adulterer like David, made him the king of Israel. He took someone who denied the Son of God face to face like Peter, to preach the gospel of Jesus Christ on the day of Pentecost and win thousands to the Lord. He took a Christian murderer like Paul and changed his life to preach the gospel of Jesus Christ to the Gentiles. 2,000 years ago, when Jesus stretched out his hands on that cross, he was dying for the world. The Bible says that he loved the world so much, that God loved the world, that he gave his only son. And Jesus said this about himself. He says, as Moses lifted up the serpent in the wilderness, so must the Son of Man be lifted up, that whoever believes in him will not perish but have eternal life. Jesus became that serpent when he was hung up on that cross. He became that serpent because the sins of every murderer were on him. The sins of every rapist were on him. The sins of every abortion were on him. The sins of every thief, every liar, every

word that's ever been spoken that's hurt someone was on the Lamb of God that day. The Lamb of God who never committed a sin, the hands that never did anything wrong, were stretched out and pierced for us on that day. Today, if you don't know Jesus, I want you to know that when he died on that cross 2,000 years ago, that he did it out of love for you, that you could be forgiven of your sins today. The Bible says in Romans 5:8 that he demonstrated his love for us, that even while we were still sinners,

you don't know him, why don't you just pray this prayer with me right now to accept Jesus into your life. Just say, Heavenly Father, I believe that Jesus came and died for me. I know that he's the Son of God. I want him to be my Redeemer, my God, my Lord, my Savior. Forgive me of my sins. Wash me in the blood of Jesus. Make me a new creature in Christ Jesus. Change my life, oh God. Change my heart and change my mind. Use me to

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there's only one who performs wonders that cannot be fathomed, and miracles that cannot be counted. 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

David said, praise the Lord, O my soul, all my inmost being, praise his holy name. Praise the Lord, O my soul, and forget not his benefits, who forgives all sins, who heals all disease, who redeems your soul from the pit, and crowns with loving compassion

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You like this show, you like to listen to our happy metal, you wanna know who we are, or you just want to have information about the show, reviews of albums and bands, event information or just merchandise, then go and seek our webpage.

Can you see its opposition? 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

I hope that someday, buddy, we have peace in our lives, together or apart.